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1: You must think that I'm stupid. 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
10: The top stories this hour. President Trump's made an unexpected promise to voters should his party keep control of Congress in November's midterm elections.
11: Because of our tremendous strength and success economically, I will issue a dividend to every adult citizen in the United States of America for $5,000.
10: Well, he didn't tell attendees at the Republican midterm convention in Texas how that would be paid for or how he'd ensure the money spent in America. Mr. Trump added people should pretend that he's on the ballot despite the Iran war and rising inflation hitting his popularity. The Civil Aviation Authority says it's unlikely any of the 330,000 passengers affected by air traffic control tech problems will receive any compensation. More than 2,000 flights have been cancelled or delayed. 5 people have been confirmed dead and more than 80 others are missing after a ferry caught fire in waters in the western Philippines. Flames broke out as the ship arrived into Palawan Island last night. A man's due in court later charged under the National Security Act with assisting Russian intelligence services. Joshua Kamage, a 31-year-old British national, was arrested in Swindon on Friday. Arsenal maintained their perfect start to the season by opening their Champions League campaign with a 1-0 win away at Napoli. Captain Martin Odegaard scored the only goal. Boss Mikel Arteta felt the result should have been more comfortable.
12: The clarity that we had, how we had to attack them, how we had to disorganise them, the purpose, the quality, the amount of chances that we generated, the scoreline has to reflect a very different result. It should have been much bigger, but to do what we've done today in this stadium against this opponent is remarkable from the team.
10: Liverpool came from behind at Anfield to beat Atletico Madrid 2-1, and Celtic made it 6 victories from 6 in the Scottish Premiership. They beat St Johnstone 1-0. Rangers beat St Mirren by the same scoreline. From Sky News, I'm Cam Hall.

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7: The top stories this hour. President Trump's hinted that voters should pretend that he's on the ballot as he made an unexpected promise ahead of November's midterm elections in the US. He said American citizens would receive $5,000 if his Republican Party kept control of Congress. Passengers impacted by Tuesday's air traffic control outage have been warned they're unlikely to be entitled to compensation. The Civil Aviation Authority says people shouldn't expect redress for delays or cancellations that were directly caused by the incident. It's currently investigating what happened. Morgan Feely's currently stranded with her friend in Cyprus after their flight to Glasgow was cancelled.
8: I'm supposed to go back to university and I can't do that. A lot of my shifts have had to be cancelled. It's my 21st birthday tomorrow and I'm now spending it here instead of with my family and friends. So it's just been a bit ridiculous, to be honest.
7: Five people have been confirmed dead after a ferry caught fire in waters off the western Philippines. More than 80 others are missing after flames broke out as the ship arrived into Palawan Island last night. Five lenders are joining a trial to see if the information they hold could help stop customers taking their own lives. It's being run by Martin Lewis's Money and Mental Health Charity. He hopes finances can be less of a concern to people, though knows some will worry about privacy.
9: When can you intervene? How can you intervene? What's the right way to do it? What are the privacy concerns involved? And that's why you don't just jump straight into doing something like this. What you actually do is make sure it's properly regulated.
7: If you're struggling, you can call the Samaritans on 116 123. Arsenal opened their Champions League campaign with a 1-0 win away at Napoli. Liverpool came from behind at Anfield to beat Atletico Madrid 2-1. And Celtic maintained their perfect start to the Scottish Premiership season with a 6th straight league victory, a 1-0 win away to St Johnstone. Rangers beat St Mirren by the same score. From Sky News, I'm Cam Hall.

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10: 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On this World Suicide Prevention Day, we're hearing how four simple words could help save a life.
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10: If you're looking for mental health support, you can find services via hubofhope.co.uk. Thousands of people who were caught up in the chaos of this week's air traffic control system failure might not get any compensation. The Civil Aviation Authority is warning passengers shouldn't expect to get money back for delays or cancellations caused by the incident. And Donald Trump's promising voters a $5,000 bonus each if the Republican Party wins a majority of seats in the midterm elections in November.
14: Now for the news across the South. The Pakistan under-19 cricket team has been mistakenly targeted by an anti-migrant protest in Portsmouth after false rumours spread online. Around 30 people gathered outside their hotel, believing migrants had arrived by coach. Police spoke to the crowd and confirmed their concerns were unfounded. Landlords in Southampton could face fines of tens of thousands of pounds as the council cracks down on illegally rented properties. The council's investigating 30 cases, including unlicensed HMOs, which can attract fines of around £17,000. Hampshire Police is using civilian drone pilots to tackle rural crime. Trained volunteers can now be sent to live incidents with footage from their drones streamed directly to the police control room. The scheme's believed to be the first of its kind in the UK. And the University of Winchester's chairman is cycling almost 1,000 miles from Land's End to John O'Groats for charity. Paul Jackson's raising money for Myeloma UK after a family member was diagnosed with the blood cancer.
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14: A dry and bright but mostly cloudy day with highs of 21, although there is a chance of rain late afternoon. That's the latest. I'm Caroline Verdon.
15: Hello, hello. Welcome along to Nation Easy. It's Kate at breakfast this Thursday morning. I have your relaxing favourites until 10. Fleetwood Mac are on the way after Elton John.

The wonderful Fleetwood Mac and Rhiannon on Nation Easy Radio. Good morning. Welcome along to the show then. Welcome to Thursday, the 10th of September. In case you were wondering, I have got the celebrity birthdays this morning. I have Thursday's happy fact. It's a pets fact once again today. I've got news, I've got weather, I've got traffic and travel with Selena and great music like Steve Winwood. And this is the Lighthouse Family on Nation Easy. When you're

0: indeed need a higher love, Steve Winwood. Here at Nation Easy, it's Kate Weston here with you on a Thursday morning, and something has made me very, very happy. I will share with the group a little later. It's very small, but it is the small things in life, is it not? I've got Double on the way, or Double, as I liked to call them in the old days. I've got the OJs as well, if you fancy a bit of the Philly sound. And if you need your traffic and travel news, well, you won't have to wait much longer. Selena is on the way next.
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11: 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Good start then with the county's roads. The work between Fisher's Pond and Twyford set to continue, as is work on the A32 at Hodes Hill. The hotline for updates is 0333 311 1050.
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0: Double and the captain of her heart on Nation Easy. It's Kate here with you this Thursday morning. I've got Jerry Rafferty on the way. George Benson too. Do you fancy winning £500,000? Yeah, I thought you'd say yes. 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

0: what you got. George Benson on Nation Easy. It's Kate here. Welcome along to the Brekkie Show. This Thursday morning, Thursday the 10th of September, in case you were wondering, Tina Arena is on the way. Selena is up very soon as well with your traffic and travel news. But do you fancy winning a brand new Amazon Fire TV Stick 4K Max? 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
11: All running smoothly at the moment. Still the works on Manor Lodge Road at Stansted, as well as the A32 at Hose Hill, south of Wickham. Between Fisher Pond and Twyford, we had works causing delays yesterday, as we did at High Post A345.
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0: This is Kate on Nation Easy with the two Phils. Yes, Phil Tufnell and Phil Spencer. No. Phil Collins and Philip Bailey and Easy Lover. Welcome along then to Easy Radio, Nation Easy. To be precise, it is almost 7 o'clock. This Thursday morning, it's time to hand over to my news team for the news here in the South, the weather as well, after which I've got the Average White Band and ABBA. Nation Easy
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15: 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The UK's airspace regulator is going to carry out an independent review into what caused an outage at air traffic control on Tuesday, but passengers on the thousands of delayed or cancelled flights have been told not to expect any compensation. And the US president has promised to pay a $5,000 dividend to every adult American citizen if the Republican Party wins November's midterm election.
20: Now for the news across the South. The Pakistan under-19 cricket team has been mistakenly targeted by an anti-migrant protest in Portsmouth after false rumours spread online. Around 30 people gathered outside their hotel, believing migrants had arrived by coach. Police spoke to the crowd and confirmed their concerns were unfounded. Landlords in Southampton could face fines of tens of thousands of pounds as the council cracks down on illegally rented properties. The council's investigating 30 cases, including unlicensed HMOs, which can attract fines of around £17,000. Hampshire Police is using civilian drone pilots to tackle rural crime. Trained volunteers can now be sent to live incidents with footage from their drones streamed directly to the police control room. The scheme's believed to be the first of its kind in the UK. And the University of Winchester's chairman is cycling almost 1,000 miles from Land's End to John O'Groats for charity. Paul Jackson's raising money for Myeloma UK after a family member was diagnosed with the blood cancer.
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20: A dry and bright but mostly cloudy day with highs of 21, although there is a chance of rain late afternoon. That's the latest. I'm Caroline Verdon.
21: It's just gone 7 o'clock this Thursday morning. Welcome to breakfast. I've got ABBA on the way, but first up, the Average White Band.

absolutely love the guitar on that. Yeah, I know I'm sounding very nerdy. ABBA, the name of the game here at Nation Easy Radio. It's Kate Weston. I have a spring in my step this Thursday morning. I will tell you why shortly. It's not a particularly exciting story, but it's something so small that has made me very, very happy. It is, of course, the 10th of September. It's not one, but two special days today. I will share with the group a little bit later. I also have the celebrity birthdays and a family birthday as well. It's a perk of the job. I've got Celine Dion on the way, Because You Loved Me, after Phyllis Nelson on

0: Celine Dion, Because You Love to Be on Nation Easy. It's Kate Weston here with you on a Thursday morning with the Bee Gees on the way, Detroit Spinners as well. Selena has the traffic and travel news for you after the birthdays. He's 58 today. He was Mr. Madonna. He is Guy Ritchie. He's also made a few films. Colin Firth, Be Still My Beating Heart, is 66 today. Siobhan Fahey, I feel sure that's how you say it, 68 today, from Banana Nanarama, of course, and Shakespeare's sister. Jack Grealish, 31. Alex Horn is 48. Carol Decker, with the hair, love her hair, 69 today. And from AFC Bournemouth, Matt Ritchie, 37. Plus, I won't tell you her age, but it is my mum's birthday today. Happy birthday, Mum. If it's your birthday, have a lovely day.
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11: Westbound A27, the queue's now building back towards Havant, heading into the lane closure at Hilsey. Fisher's Pond, again, delays are building there. We've got temporary lights on Main Road at Colden Common, so queues are building if you're travelling northbound. Still work at Hodes Hill, Wickham A32, that will cause delays, as will the work Manor Lodge Road in Stansted.
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0: James Arthur on Nation Easy Radio. It's Kate with Lisa Stansfield on the way. All around the world, Selena is on the way as well with your traffic and travel news. So today is the 10th of September. Quite apart from it being me mum's birthday, it is a special day. Times two. Today is Back British Farming Day, which is something I like to do if I possibly can. I would rather have less meat, but eat quality meat. Just saying. And it is also National Hot Dog Day. Yes, I feel sure my mum and I could celebrate tonight with a nice hot dog. No tomato ketchup for me, but lots and lots of fried onions. Yum.
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2: 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Traffic and travel.
12: Very slow northbound through Fisher's Pond with the lights on Main Road. It's causing delays onto Portsmouth Road as well. Slow coming off the M27, junctions 2 and 3. M3 is busy northbound from the M27. And the westbound A27 queue starts before the A3M, heading to the Hillsea Lane closure. Does mean the southbound A3M is slow on the slip road.
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3: With Gosport Ferry. A scenic 4-minute shuttle across the harbour. It's shorter by water.

0: Macy Gray, I Try on Nation Easy. It's Kate with your relaxing favourites at breakfast until 10 o'clock this Thursday morning. On the way, Erasure, Bill Withers as well. You can get a cream for that, I feel sure. And it's time now for the news for the South and also the all-important weather forecast. It is almost 8 o'clock.
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20: The top stories this hour. On this World Suicide Prevention Day, we're hearing how four simple words could help save a life.
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22: Are you feeling suicidal?
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20: If you're looking for mental health support, you can find services via hubofhope.co.uk. Thousands of people who were caught up in the chaos of Tuesday's air traffic control system failure might not get any compensation. The Civil Aviation Authority's warning passengers shouldn't expect to get money back for delays or cancellations caused by the incident. And Donald Trump's promising voters a $5,000 bonus each if the Republican Party wins a majority of seats in the midterm elections in November.
24: Now for the news across the South. The Pakistan under-19 cricket team has been mistakenly targeted by an anti-migrant protest in Portsmouth after false rumours spread online. Around 30 people gathered outside their hotel, believing migrants had arrived by coach. Police spoke to the crowd and confirmed their concerns were unfounded. Landlords in Southampton could face fines of tens of thousands of pounds as the council cracks down on illegally rented properties. The council's investigating 30 cases, including unlicensed HMOs, which can attract fines of around £17,000.
0: Hampshire Police is using civilian drone pilots to tackle rural crime. Trained volunteers can now be sent to live incidents with footage from their drones streamed directly to the police control room. The scheme's believed to be the first of its kind in the UK. And the University of Winchester's chairman is cycling almost 1,000 miles from Land's End to John O'Groats for charity. Paul Jackson's raising money for Myeloma UK after a family member was diagnosed with the blood cancer.
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0: A dry and bright but mostly cloudy day with highs of 21, although there is a chance of rain late afternoon. That's the latest. I'm Caroline Verdon.
16: 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It's Kate with Bill Withers on the way after Erasure.

Bill Withers, Ain't No Sunshine on Nation Easy Radio. Do you know, I still can't say radio. You know, it's an occupational hazard. All I am required to do is speak, and I fail miserably at that. I can't even say the word digital, and that's something that's required of me quite a bit. Anyway, never mind, I digress. It's Kate Weston here, speaking very badly. Good morning. Hello. I've got Thursday's Happy Fact on the way to make your day a little better. Not much, just a bit. It's up after the Thompson twins, Hold Me Now, and the Spice Girls on Nation Easy.

0: the Thompson Twins on Nation Easy and Hold Me Now. If you love the Thompson Twins, Tom Bailey will be at the Bournemouth Pavilion this coming Saturday the 12th with special guests Blancmange. Yeah, sounds good. I've got the Carpenters on the way with a happy little ditty which will make you smile. Always makes me smile. Prefab Sprout on the way as well, and Selena has your traffic and travel after Thursday's happy fact. To make your day a little better, not much, just a bit, it's a fact all about pets once again. Since 1955, there have literally been hundreds of wild cats in the grounds of Disneyland in Florida. Well, that will be Disney World in Florida. They're looked after nowadays. They're allowed to stay because apparently they keep the mice away. I wonder if that includes Mickey Mouse.
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1: 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Traffic and travel.
2: Ongoing works, Main Road, Colden, Common, very slow northbound through Fisher's Pond, slow from Portsmouth Road as well. M27 busy westbound coming off at Junction 3. M271 quite slow there as well. Usual congestion into Winchester through the pit roundabouts, westbound A27. Queuing from Havant, at least a 15 to 20 minute wait there. Southbound A3M is queuing onto the A27 as a result.
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0: Prefab Sprout on Nation Easy. It's Kate with Otis Redding on the way. Mr. as well. But first, there is a lot at stake this week in Make Me a Winner. Oh, yes, because in the prize pot, there is £500,000. Make me a winner!
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0: Mr. and Broken Wings. That'll be Broken Wings on Nation Easy Radio. It's Kate. I'm able to speak this morning. I've got Faith Hill on the way and This Kiss. Selena has your traffic and travel. And yes, something has made me so very, very happy today. For the past few days, I've been struggling with the playout system. I've been clicking buttons and it's been really clunky. And I've been thinking, this isn't great. This isn't great at all. Perhaps I need to get someone technical in to help me here. And then I realised it wasn't the playout system at all. It's not the Nation Easy computer. No, it's the mouse. And so I've changed the mouse. And oh my word, it has revolutionised my working day. I'm very, very happy with it. You may hear it clicking. Yes, it makes a bit of a clicking sound, this new one. But oh my word, it's a thing of beauty. It is actually the mouse that I've nicked from my son, from his gaming computer. It's flashing green and blue and orange. It is quite psychedelic. But oh my word, at least I click it and something happens.
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12: 827 still struggling westbound into the Hillsey Lane closure. Queues through Farlington, southbound A3 at Widley as a result. Reports of an accident, Cams Hill, on the A27 at Delmy. It is busy on the A32 at Hodes Hill, heading south from Wickham due to roadworks. Queues northbound through the lights at Colden Common, that's through Fisher's Pond. And it's also looking slow on Bassett Avenue in both directions, to and from Chilworth.
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13: With Gosport Ferry. Beat the festival queues and parking with frequent shuttles during Victoria. It's shorter by water.

0: This is Kate on Nation Easy playing Level 42 and Lessons in Love. And yes, oh, this morning has been fabulous. I have a new mouse and it's working wonderfully well. Isn't it funny how the small things make us so very, very happy? It's not the big things, is it? It's the little tiny things. So yeah, I'm a happy bunny, slightly delirious. It is almost 9 o'clock this Thursday morning. Shall we start the stress busters? Yep, I do think so. First, we'll do some news for the South, the weather as well, and then we'll have something from Tracy Chapman and the Connells.
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14: 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John Gibson's son took his own life.
18: 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Please bounce the ball again and ask the question a second time. I'm worried about you. Are you thinking about taking your life? Are you feeling suicidal?
14: Mental health support can be found via hubofhope.co.uk. It's understood mayors in England will be given the option to bring in a so-called tourist tax under new government plans. Local authorities will be able to charge for people staying in their towns and cities overnight, similar to the scheme in Scotland. And the UK's airspace regulator is going to carry out an independent review into what caused an outage to air traffic control on Tuesday. But passengers on thousands of delayed or cancelled flights have been told not to expect compensation.
19: Now for the news across the South. The Pakistan under-19 cricket team has been mistakenly targeted by an anti-migrant protest in Portsmouth after false rumours spread online. Around 30 people gathered outside their hotel, believing migrants had arrived by coach. Police spoke to the crowd and confirmed their concerns were unfounded. Landlords in Southampton could face fines of tens of thousands of pounds as the council cracks down on illegally rented properties. The council's investigating 30 cases, including unlicensed HMOs, which can attract fines of around £17,000. Hampshire Police is using civilian drone pilots to tackle rural crime. Trained volunteers can now be sent to live incidents with footage from their drones streamed directly to the police control room. The scheme's believed to be the first of its kind in the UK. And the University of Winchester's chairman is cycling almost 1,000 miles from Land's End to John O'Groats for charity. Paul Jackson's raising money for Myeloma UK after a family member was diagnosed with the blood cancer.
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19: A dry and bright but mostly cloudy day with highs of 21, although there is a chance of rain late afternoon. That's the latest. I'm Caroline Verdon.
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21: So, 3 hours in, and it's time for me to take a chill pill, yes? To have a cup of coffee and enjoy the Stress Busters. I hope you will too, with the Connells and Tracy Chapman.

just gone 9 o'clock after the news and the weather. It's intended to just ease you into the working day. I've got Natalie Imbruglia on the way. Yes, I can say it. I still can't spell it. And up first, well, I'm not going to talk over this intro because I haven't heard it in eons, in ages, and I love it. This is Leo Sayer on Nation Easy.

0: Natalie Imbruglia and Torn, one of your stress busters on Nation Easy with me, Kate Weston. And before that, I hadn't heard that in a very long time, When I Need You, from Leo Sayer. Ah, love a bit of Leo Sayer. Anyway, hope you're enjoying the Stress Busters this morning. I have more fabulous music on the way with the Commodores, Lucy Silvers, and up next, it's Elton John.
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0: It's Kate Weston here with your Stress Busters here at Nation Easy Radio with James Morrison on the way. You give me something. And yes, it's a special day. It's not one, actually. It's two special days. Today, the 10th of September. Well, it's actually three special days. It's my mum's birthday, but you don't need to know about that. It's Back British Farming Day, which is a great thing. I think we should endeavour to do that if we can. And it is, strangely enough, National Hot Dog Day. Now, when I go to my sister's for a barbie, oh, it's divine. She's a brilliant cook and she just manages to just get it right. The sausages are just lush, but they're proper sausages. I love a sausage. Yeah, it's been said about me many times, but a hot dog sausage, it's another animal, isn't it? It's a completely different animal. In fact, I have a feeling there is no animal in the hot dog sausage at all.
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0: Chris Isaak and Wicked Game rounds off the Stress Busters for this morning here at Nation Easy. Well, we've had a busy show, have we not? We've been talking about mice, the furry ones, also the computer ones as well. We've been talking about cats and sausages. I mean, it may have been twaddle, but at least it's varied. Andy Jackson is on the way after the news and the weather at 10 o'clock, and I'm back from 6 tomorrow. Have a lovely rest of Thursday. I'll see you soon. Take care. Ta-ta.
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15: Top stories this hour. We'll be hearing more today about whether we might have to pay a bit extra to stay in some English cities. At number 10 North later, regional mayors will be discussing the prospect of a possible tourist tax. The levy could be set by local leaders and charged as a percentage of accommodation costs. It'd be similar to the scheme in Scotland. Government Minister Dame Diana Johnson tells us more.
16: As part of the devolution agenda, giving powers to mayors is giving them the opportunity to make a decision whether that's appropriate for their area.
15: Donald Trump's being accused of bribing American citizens by offering each adult $5,000 if the Republicans win the midterm elections. The president says the money would have to be spent in America. The Civil Aviation Authority says it's unlikely people caught up in this week's travel chaos will receive any compensation. An outage at an air traffic control on Tuesday saw thousands of flights cancelled or delayed. And August was the world's joint hottest month on record. Scientists say global temperatures were 1.65 degrees above pre-industrial time.
17: Now for the news across the South. The Pakistan under-19 cricket team has been mistakenly targeted by an anti-migrant protest in Portsmouth after false rumours spread online. Around 30 people gathered outside their hotel, believing migrants had arrived by coach. Police spoke to the crowd and confirmed their concerns were unfounded. Landlords in Southampton could face fines of tens of thousands of pounds as the council cracks down on illegally rented properties. The council's investigating 30 cases, including unlicensed HMOs, which can attract fines of around £17,000. Hampshire Police is using civilian drone pilots to tackle rural crime. Trained volunteers can now be sent to live incidents with footage from their drones streamed directly to the police control room. The scheme's believed to be the first of its kind in the UK. And the University of Winchester's chairman is cycling almost 1,000 miles from Land's End to John O'Groats for charity. Paul Jackson's raising money for Myeloma UK after a family member was diagnosed with the blood cancer.
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17: A mixture of clouds and sunshine with highs of 21, but there's a chance of rain as we head to the evening. That's the latest. I'm Caroline Verdon.
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0: Natalie Cole and I Miss You Like Crazy from Nation Easy Radio with relaxing favourites all day like Prince, Little Red Courgette and Chicago, If You Leave Me Now, coming up in a couple of seconds. If you like a bit of a laugh, we got Stitches Comedy Club tonight at Fareham Live. A really good lineup tonight. Jack Skipper, who you might have caught on Live at the Apollo. There's the rapid fire brilliance of The Noise Next Door. And the headliner tonight, Joel Dommett, star of The Masked Singer, I'm a Celebrity, and his own hugely successful stand-up tours, all hosted by James Alderson. You can catch that at the Fareham Live tonight for the Stitches Comedy Club. 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

Little Red Courgette from Prince on Nation Easy Radio. Roberta Flack and Keila Settle coming up in a couple of moments. And the first of today's questions on the All Day Easy Brain Buster as well. Nice easy one to get us underway. Musical question, which country is the singer Bjork from? Choose between Iceland, Norway and Denmark. And we'll do the answer in a couple of moments after this. Keila Settle and the Greatest Showman Ensemble, no less. This is me from Nation Easy.

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0: Roberta Flack, along with Donny Hathaway, and Where Is The Love? Always loved her voice. This is Nation Easy Radio. Take That, Never Forget, coming up in a moment, as is the answer for today's All Daisy Brainbuster question. The musical one, first one of the day, asks which country is the singer Bjork from? Your choices were Iceland, Norway, or Denmark, and the correct answer was Iceland. And well done, Tracy in Southampton. First three with the correct answer. Nation
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4: 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At the top of Winchester High Street, just past the traffic lights.

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12: The top stories this hour. Local mayors could soon introduce a so-called tourist tax for overnight stays in England. The fee, which would be charged as a percentage of accommodation costs, is being discussed at a meeting in Number 10 North today. Tory leader Kemi Badenoch doesn't think it's a good idea.
13: We are overtaxed, and right now we're not even getting the number of tourists that we used to get. They're going to so many other places. We need to create jobs and grow our economy. Business does that. Taxing does not create jobs, it reduces them.
12: Prince William's working with a host of sports stars to launch a new campaign aimed at preventing suicide. The On Your Side kit is a tool to give people in sport the confidence to help others by spotting potential warning signs before a crisis. Donald Trump's promised to give every American adult $5,000 if the Republicans win November's midterm elections, but the US president's not explained how the pledge would be funded. And Harry Styles has appeared to tease more concert dates. The singer's posted a photo on Insta hinting at more gigs in 2027.
14: Now for the news across the South Coast. A photograph posted online appears to have sparked a protest outside a Portsmouth hotel after people in the image were wrongly assumed to be migrants. Around 30 protesters gathered in Cosham on Tuesday. The guests were actually Pakistan's under-19 cricket team. Police spoke to the crowd and confirmed their concerns were unfounded. They found no offences. Southampton City Council is warning landlords could face hefty fines for breaking new rental rules. The council says it will begin issuing penalties over the next 3 to 6 months, with unlicensed HMOs among the main targets. Drones flown by trained volunteers could soon be helping Hampshire Police tackle rural crime. They'll be deployed to live incidents, including hare coursing, poaching and burglaries, to provide aerial footage and help police gather evidence. And the chairman of the University of Winchester has set off on a nearly 1,000-mile cycle ride across Britain to raise money for Myeloma UK. Paul Jackson has already raised over £10,000.
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14: A mixture of clouds and sunshine with highs of 21, but there's a chance of rain as we head to the evening. That's the latest. I'm Caroline Verdon.
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0: Boys to Men, I'll Make Love to You from Nation Easy Radio, the home of relaxing favourites like Stevie Wonder and John Lennon on the way in a moment. And tonight, if you're looking for something slightly out of the ordinary to do, Piff and Pop's Magic Shop comes to the Bournemouth Pavilion. 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

This is Nation Radio with the South's best variety of hits. Got a song coming up from Ed Sheeran in a moment, all about his ex-girlfriend, who was Nina Nesbitt. Remember her? The song was called Photograph. That's on the way in a couple of moments. As is, right now, our film and TV question on the all-day Easy Brainbuster. And I would like to know, please, which 1992 Disney movie featured a street thief who finds a magic lamp containing a genie voiced by Robin Williams? Was it Hercules, Aladdin, or Mulan? Is this too easy? We'll do the answer after this. Tina Turner.

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0: back on 6th Street, hearing you whisper through the phone, wait for me to come home.
1: He wrote that about his ex-girlfriend Nina Nesbitt, who had a massive hit of her own called Burn back in the day. That one from Ed Sheeran from 2014, Photograph, from his ex album, the fifth single from it. Right then, let's do the answer to our movie and TV question on the All Day Easy Brain Buster. I asked which 1992 Disney film featured a street thief who finds a magic lamp containing a genie voiced by Robbie Williams. Hercules, Aladdin or Mulan? And the correct answer, of course, was Aladdin.
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8: Top stories this hour. Holidaymakers could soon be paying an extra fee to stay in some cities in England. Under plans being discussed by regional leaders at Number 10 North today, mayors would be given powers to introduce a charge to stay in accommodation in their area. They would then decide themselves how best to invest the money raised. But Alan Simpson from UK Hospitality says it's an unfair burden on the sector.
9: Hospitality businesses are already paying the most tax in the economy. The average hospitality business pays 75% of its profits in tax. The average bank pays 35% of their profits in tax. So it's a tax on a tax.
8: Prince William's joining forces with sports stars in a new campaign aimed at preventing suicide. The On Your Side toolkit aims to give people the confidence to spot any warning signs and connect individuals to the support they may need before a crisis happens. And the Bayeux Tapestry is being unveiled to the public at the British Museum in London today. The 70-metre-long embroidery is back in the UK for the first time in almost 1,000 years.
10: Now for the news across the South Coast. A photograph posted online appears to have sparked a protest outside a Portsmouth hotel after people in the image were wrongly assumed to be migrants. Around 30 protesters gathered in Cosham on Tuesday. The guests were actually Pakistan's under-19 cricket team. Police spoke to the crowd and confirmed their concerns were unfounded. They found no offences. Southampton City Council is warning landlords could face hefty fines for breaking new rental rules. The council says it will begin issuing penalties over the next 3 to 6 months, with unlicensed HMOs among the main targets. Drones flown by trained volunteers could soon be helping Hampshire Police tackle rural crime. They'll be deployed to live incidents, including hare coursing, poaching and burglaries, to provide aerial footage and help police gather evidence. And the chairman of the University of Winchester has set off on a nearly 1,000-mile cycle ride across Britain to raise money for Myeloma UK. Paul Jackson has already raised over £10,000.
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10: A mixture of clouds and sunshine with highs of 21, but there's a chance of rain as we head to the evening. That's the latest. I'm Caroline Verdon.
0: Hello, it's Andy Jackson here at Nation Easy Radio with relaxing favourites all day, like Bonnie Tyler and The Stylistics. And I would have thought this would have been a number one for Simply Red, but it turns out only got to number 17.

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0: Nation, Easy Radio, relaxing favourites all day like Brenda Russell and Piano in the Dark and Ace and the Eurythmics on the way in a couple of ticks as well. Next question on the all-day Easy Brain Buster coming in 10 minutes or so. That'll be on sport. Before we do that, quick look at some of the things happening across the South, including tonight we've got a tribute to Coldplay called Sky Full of Stars. This is happening at Portsmouth Guild Hall this evening. They will be doing all the anthems like Yellow and Fix You and, of course, the Sky Full of Stars. If you want to catch that, it's all happening Portsmouth Guild Hall this very evening.
1: Class, it's been reported that if we keep using water like we are now, by 2055 we could be short by 5 billion litres a day.
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If you know, you know. There's the Eurythmics, and There Must Be an Angel Playing with My Heart from Nation Easy Radio. Peaches and Herb and Keane coming up in a moment. And our next question on the all-day Easy Brain Buster is sport. Which British Formula One driver won the World Championship in 1964 driving for Ferrari? Was it Graham Hill, John Surtees, or Jim Clark? This is a tricky one. We'll do the answer after this. It's Keane on Nation Easy.

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0: Peaches and Herb reunited on Nation Easy Radio. Relaxing favourites all day, including Mike and the Mechanics and Over My Shoulder, coming up in just a couple of moments from mid-90s. First, though, the answer to our sporting question on the All Day Easy Brain Buster. I asked, which British Formula One driver won the World Championship in 1964, driving for Ferrari? Your choices were Graham Hill, John Surtees and Jim Clark. Now, if like me, the only one you've heard of is Graham Hill, would that have been your guess? If it was, this time you'd have been wrong. The answer was John Surtees, who won the World Championship in 1964 for Ferrari.
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10: The top stories this hour. UK hospitality bosses are warning a so-called tourist tax would hurt their industry. Regional leaders in England are discussing proposals at Number 10 North, which could see them given powers to put a levy on stays in their areas and then reinvest the cash raised locally. The aviation minister says lessons must be learned following Tuesday's air traffic control disruption. Thousands of flights were delayed or cancelled. An independent review is being carried out into the cause of the outage, while travellers are being told not to expect any compensation. Questions remain over Donald Trump's promise to give every adult US citizen $5,000 if his Republican Party wins the looming midterm elections. He's not said how he'd fund the promise or whether it's legally possible. And if you missed out on catching one of his record-breaking Wembley dates, Harry Styles is bringing his Together Together tour back next summer. He'll be back at the Northwest London Stadium again on August the 25th, 27th and 28th to end the tour.
11: Now for the news across the South Coast. A photograph posted online appears to have sparked a protest outside a Portsmouth hotel after people in the image were wrongly assumed to be migrants. Around 30 protesters gathered in Cosham on Tuesday. The guests were actually Pakistan's under-19 cricket team. Police spoke to the crowd and confirmed their concerns were unfounded. They found no offences. Southampton City Council is warning landlords could face hefty fines for breaking new rental rules. The council says it will begin issuing penalties over the next 3 to 6 months, with unlicensed HMOs among the main targets. Drones flown by trained volunteers could soon be helping Hampshire Police tackle rural crime. They'll be deployed to live incidents, including hare coursing, poaching and burglaries, to provide aerial footage and help police gather evidence. And the chairman of the University of Winchester has set off on a nearly 1,000-mile cycle ride across Britain to raise money for Myeloma UK. Paul Jackson has already raised over £10,000.
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11: A mixture of clouds and sunshine with highs of 21, but there's a chance of rain as we head to the evening. That's the latest. I'm Caroline Verdon.
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0: Vision of Love, Mariah Carey from Nation Easy Radio. Now, Friday of this week, Sam Campbell, Kid Giblet, comes to Bournemouth Pavilion. This is the Edinburgh Comedy Award winner and Taskmaster champion, bringing his surrealist, loop-based and magnificently strange new show to the South Coast. You want to catch that? It is definitely going to be different. It's all this coming Friday at Bournemouth Pavilion. Plenty more ideas of things happening across the South as well. 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

Marvin Gaye, Let's Get It On from Nation Easy Radio. Gotta say on, I don't know why. Gabrielle coming up and Elton John in a moment. And our next question on the All Day Easy Brain Buster, it's our general knowledge question. And I'd like to know, please, which planet is closest to the sun? Choose between Venus, Mars, and Mercury. Blue.

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0: Nation Easy Radio with the number one hit for Gabrielle from, can you believe it, 26 years ago, from the year 2000. That's Rise on Nation Easy Radio. Relaxing favourites all day. And the answer to our general knowledge question on the all-day Easy Brain Buster, I asked which planet is closest to the sun? Choose between Venus, Mars and Mercury. The correct answer was Mercury. I thought I did very well not putting Uranus in as one of the multiple choices as well. Nation Easy
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0: 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Don't forget, the weekends are pretty busy here on Nation Easy as well these days as well. 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It's called the Chill Out Masterclass and it runs till midnight. 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
9: The top stories this hour. Business chiefs are urging the government to set a so-called tourist tax at a flat rate to avoid pricing people out of a British holiday. The government's expected to tell mayors that they can bring in a fee for overnight stays in cities and put that cash into the local economy. The boss of National Air Traffic Services is being urged to quit by the boss of Ryanair after this week's outage grounded hundreds of planes. Passengers face delays and cancellations. They've now been told it's unlikely they'll get compensation. There are questions over how a pledge by Donald Trump giving every American adult $5,000 would be funded. The president is promising the cash if the Republicans win November's midterm elections. Scientists say global temperatures in August were 1.65 degrees above pre-industrial times. Last month was the world's joint hottest on record. And 27 years since the Gruffalo first graced our bookshelves, the latest installment's out today. Gruffalo Granny is Julia Donaldson's third book about the creature in the deep, dark wood.
10: Now for the news across the South Coast. A photograph posted online appears to have sparked a protest outside a Portsmouth hotel after people in the image were wrongly assumed to be migrants. Around 30 protesters gathered in Cosham on Tuesday. The guests were actually Pakistan's under-19 cricket team. Police spoke to the crowd and confirmed their concerns were unfounded. They found no offences. Southampton City Council is warning landlords could face hefty fines for breaking new rental rules. The council says it will begin issuing penalties over the next 3 to 6 months, with unlicensed HMOs among the main targets. Drones flown by trained volunteers could soon be helping Hampshire Police tackle rural crime. They'll be deployed to live incidents, including hare coursing, poaching and burglaries, to provide aerial footage and help police gather evidence. And the chairman of the University of Winchester has set off on a nearly 1,000-mile cycle ride across Britain to raise money for Myeloma UK. Paul Jackson has already raised over £10,000.
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12: A mixture of clouds and sunshine with highs of 21, but there's a chance of rain as we head to the evening. That's the latest. I'm Caroline Verdon.
0: 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And we'll start with this one from Danny Wilson. 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

0: We love a bit of Whitney, don't we? Singing along at the top of our voices. I hope to, didn't we almost have it all here on Nation Easy Radio? I would have thought that would have been a number one. Turned out when it came out, she only got to number 14 in this country with that song. She did rather better in America, though, but only 14 in this country. Now then, a little bit of what's on for you. If you fancy a bit of a laugh on Friday night, let's point you in the direction of the Stitches Comedy Club. It's on at Farnham Rugby Football Club, 8 o'clock in the evening. Doors open at 7. And if you fancy going along, you will be assured of a great night of entertainment. 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Nation Easy
1: 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Do it for your wife, who told you to pick up bread, but instead you picked up Fred, your grandson, again. And now your daughter is calling because he missed football. That's the fourth time this month. You can wave his future career goodbye. If you don't do it for you, do it for your wife and little Freddy.
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Foreigner, Waiting for a Girl Like You on Nation Easy Radio with relaxing favourites all day like The Carpenters and Superstar and Mary J. Blige with Family Affair in a couple of moments. Now then, it is time for the final question of the day on the All Day Easy Brain Buster. It's the one we call the tricky one. And here is your question. A day on Venus is longer than a year on Venus. Is that true or false? So a day longer than a year. Weirdly. True or false? Choose between false, true, or sometimes. Told you it was a tricky one. We'll do the answer after this.

0: Carpenters and Superstar from Nation Easy Radio. Relaxing favourites all day. And more coming up in a couple of seconds as well, like Seal and Crazy. Now then, answer to our tricky one question. A day on Venus is longer than a year on Venus. True or false? Your choices were false, true, or only sometimes true. The answer is true. Because of how fast it spins, a Venusian day lasts 243 Earth days, but a year only lasts 225 Earth days. And I'm sure that'll come in useful one day.
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0: Nation Easy Radio with a song that reached the dizzying heights of number 3 in the charts back in 1981 when it first came out. Earth, Wind & Fire and Let's Groove. And that is your lot from me, Andy Jackson. Thanks for your company today. David Francis here with the Drive Time Show. Selena looking after the roads as well. All coming up after the latest news and weather for the South.
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1: The top stories this hour. Business chiefs are urging the government to set a so-called tourist tax at a flat rate to avoid pricing people out of a British holiday. The government's expected to tell mayors that they can bring in a fee for overnight stays in cities and put that cash into the local economy. The boss of National Air Traffic Services is being urged to quit by the boss of Ryanair after this week's outage grounded hundreds of planes. Passengers face delays and cancellations. They've now been told it's unlikely they'll get compensation. There are questions over how a pledge by Donald Trump giving every American adult $5,000 would be funded. The president is promising the cash if the Republicans win November's midterm elections. Scientists say global temperatures in August were 1.65 degrees above pre-industrial times. Last month was the world's joint hottest on record. And 27 years since the Gruffalo first graced our bookshelves, the latest installment's out today. Gruffalo Granny is Julia Donaldson's third book about the creature in the deep, dark wood.
2: Now for the news across the South Coast. A photograph posted online appears to have sparked a protest outside a Portsmouth hotel after people in the image were wrongly assumed to be migrants. Around 30 protesters gathered in Cosham on Tuesday. The guests were actually Pakistan's under-19 cricket team. Police spoke to the crowd and confirmed their concerns were unfounded. They found no offences. Southampton City Council is warning landlords could face hefty fines for breaking new rental rules. The council says it will begin issuing penalties over the next 3 to 6 months, with unlicensed HMOs among the main targets. Drones flown by trained volunteers could soon be helping Hampshire Police tackle rural crime. They'll be deployed to live incidents, including hare coursing, poaching and burglaries, to provide aerial footage and help police gather evidence. And the chairman of the University of Winchester has set off on a nearly 1,000-mile cycle ride across Britain to raise money for Myeloma UK. Paul Jackson has already raised over £10,000.
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4: It's mostly overcast with the odd shower heading into the evening, with highs of 19 dropping to around 13. That's the latest. I'm Josh Tate.
5: Just gone three. Good afternoon. I'm David Francis in for Stuart McGinley. Thursday's drive time is on from Nation Easy Radio, with more of the South's relaxing favourites, including ABBA and a sing-along from Dolly Parton to start.

He never made a bad song. Ever. Ever. Luther Vandross, Give Me the Reason. ABBA as well, Take a Chance on Me from Nation Easy Radio. The rumour is that come November, the ABBA Void show is leaving London and it's going on tour across the rest of the UK. It'd be great if it came down here, wouldn't it? Thanks for picking us up, by the way. I'm David Francis, in for Stuart McGinley. A song from Madonna you've not heard for years in the next 10 minutes. Michael Jackson does some yacht rock, and then there's this, the incredible Dan Hill, Nation Easy Radio.

0: Sixpence None the Richer, Kiss Me, and Dan Hill. I love that. Drive Time is on from Nation Easy Radio. It's 20 past three. 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
0: Tomorrow on this show, we give away £500,000 on Nation's Make Me a Winner. £500,000. That'll change your life forever. Right, here's what you need to do. If you've entered, that's great. Your entry is safe. You're good. I mean, you could enter again if you like. If you haven't entered yet, this is £500,000. You're just going, nah, I'm all right for that. I don't need £500,000. 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I love this game because A, it's so simple, but B, it really does change lives. It's great. It's so clever, so simple. So if you haven't entered yet, give it a go now. 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

Nation Easy Radio with the South's relaxing favourites, Bee Gees and Michael Jackson. Afternoon, I'm David Francis in for Stuart McGinley. The Ballad of Johnny and June continues at the Mayflower Theatre tonight. The Pianist is until the weekend at the Mayflower Studios. And for one night only at the Portsmouth Guildhall this evening, A Sky Full of Stars. It's a Coldplay tribute show, which looks great, by the way, and a whole lot more going on over the next couple of days, which we'll get to a little bit later on. Meanwhile, Alicia Keys coming soon after possibly my favourite Madonna song, Live to Tell, Nation Easy Radio.

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0: relaxing favourites from Nation Easy Radio, Alicia Keys, Empire State of Mind, Madonna as well, Live to Tell. Overnight tonight down to 14 degrees, but staying dry. Tomorrow sunny and warm, back up to 22. And the weekend's looking nice as well, actually. 21, 22, 23 degrees. It's 20 to 4. I'm David Francis, in for Stuart McGinley. Thanks for choosing us for your drive home this afternoon. Selena is back with our first check on this afternoon's travel next.
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12: Good afternoon. Southbound to A34, running really slowly with delays of about 30 minutes or so as you head towards Old Burghclere. Meanwhile, Dibden Purlieu, A326, possible restrictions there. Certainly very slow northbound from Hardley. A27, not too bad so far, westbound into that lane closure at Hilsey. There are queues all around the works on Manor Lodge Road at Stansted, though. Slow too with the works Bedhampton Road in Bedhampton, and expecting delays at works on the A345 at High Post.
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0: Nation Easy Radio with the South's relaxing favourites. Savage Garden, I Knew I Loved You, and the Bangles' Eternal Flame. Susanna Hoffs has a new album coming out, her first new album in 14 years, and she's going on tour, and she's going to do a theatre tour as well and tell all those stories about Prince, which we all kind of know, but it would be nice to hear it from the horse's mouth. Right, nearly 4 o'clock across the South with the headlines next.
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7: The top stories this hour. Business chiefs are urging the government to set a so-called tourist tax at a flat rate to avoid pricing people out of a British holiday. The government's expected to tell mayors that they can bring in a fee for overnight stays in cities and put that cash into the local economy. Two people have been arrested in London on suspicion of assisting Iran's intelligence service. The Met tell us they're not linked to recent attacks on Iranian and Jewish communities in the capital. Volunteers and staff at the RNLI are being warned not to wear clothes with the charity's branding after some faced abuse from anti-migrant protesters. It's following recent protests in Dover and Portsmouth, which saw the charity targeted for its rescue work, bringing people on some small boats ashore. And the Spice Girls are not reuniting. A cryptic post on social media had teased a major announcement, with fans speculating that a tour could be on the cards. Instead, to celebrate their upcoming 30th anniversary, the band are releasing their first ever complete collection of singles.
8: Now for the news across the South. The Portsmouth MP says immigration debates must be based on facts after Pakistani under-19 cricketers were mistakenly thought to be migrants. Around 30 people gathered outside their hotel on Tuesday. Amanda Martin called the incident deeply concerning and said misinformation had wrongly targeted the young players. A new drone scheme is being used to tackle rural crime in Hampshire. Trained volunteers can deploy their drones to incidents, and police say rural crime costs more than £100 million a year nationally. Landlords with unlicensed HMOs in Southampton could be hit with fines of at least £17,000. The City Council is investigating around 30 cases and says it plans to step up enforcement using new powers under the Renters' Rights Act. And almost 1,000 miles on a bike is the challenge facing the chairman of the University of Winchester. Paul Jackson is cycling from Cornwall to the northern tip of Scotland to raise money for Myeloma UK, a charity supporting people with an incurable form of blood cancer.
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8: It's mostly overcast with the odd shower heading into the evening, with highs of 19 dropping to around 13. That's the latest. I'm Josh Tate.
0: Just gone four, here comes another hour of relaxing favourites at drive time from Nation Easy Radio with John Denver after Wet, Wet, Wet.

remember doing a solo of this at school in choir when I could sing a couple of years ago. John Denver, Annie Song, Wet Wet Wet, coming to the South next year for their 40th anniversary tour. Wishing I Was Lucky from Nation Easy Radio. It's 4:10 with The Cars coming soon after Bryan Adams and Paco de Lucia. Nation Easy Radio.

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0: There is now some pressure on time to enter Nation's Make Me a Winner because tomorrow at 5, the lines close. By 6 o'clock tomorrow, we'll have given away £500,000. So if you haven't entered yet, this is the chance to do it. This is the time to do it. While I'm talking about it and while we're thinking about it and while you've already spent the £500,000 about 6 times in your head, you need to text to win this game. 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What you need to do when your phone rings tomorrow is answer it sometime before 6 and you win £500,000. 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
16: Southbound A34 still running slowly from Burghclere heading through Whitway. Delays of about 20 or so minutes there. Meanwhile, Castle Road heading southbound into Salisbury is moving very slowly. A326 following an incident earlier between the Hardley and Dibden Purlieu junctions. Still a closure in place, very slow there on surrounding routes. Hamble Lane looking really slow heading out of Hamble towards the Windover roundabout. And we've got queues on the A32 at Hodes Hill south of Wickham due to roadworks. Westbound A27 queues now heading towards the works at Hilsey.
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South's relaxing favourites from Nation Easy Radio. It's 4:30. There's going to be a hot tour next year, but they've said now that they're not going to be leaving America. They're only going to tour North America, but there will be a new album at some point in the next 12 to 18 months, which will be great. These Dreams and Hot Chocolate from Drive Time. Generally cloudy for the rest of the afternoon. 14 degrees overnight tonight, which is fairly warm, really. Sunny and bright tomorrow, 21 the high, and the weekend looking good as well. Alison Moyet coming soon. 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

0: 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Alison Moyet, Invisible, Blondie as well, Heart of Glass from Nation Easy Radio, nearly 20 to 5. 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I use it all the time. I listen mostly to Nation 80s and Nation 90s. 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
8: A326 was closed early with an incident near Dibden Purlieu. Looks like it's open once again now. Very slow though, northbound heading towards the March Road bypass. Meanwhile, the A34 running clear now southbound through Whitway. Phil's updated me from the A27. It's crawling from the Havant bypass into the Hillsey Lane closure, slowing southbound A3M as a result. And the A32 Hodes Hill roadworks in Wickham are causing delays.
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0: relaxing favourites all day long from Nation Easy Radio. Stressbusters back on the air tonight from 6 o'clock if your day has been long and difficult. Maybe it's been a stressful week with the kids going back to school. You get the idea. An hour's worth of songs just to chill you out and help you relax. We'll do those from 6 o'clock. Meanwhile, nearly 5 across the south with the headlines next. Nation Easy
1: 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And once I'm here, I'll just...
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8: The top stories this hour. Hotel and tourism firms are warning plans to give England's mayors the power to impose tourist taxes will be hugely damaging. The government is going to give local leaders the power to charge a levy on overnight visitors. Some hospitality bosses are concerned it will hit British holidaymakers hard. A man and woman have been arrested by the Met Police in London on suspicion of assisting Iran's intelligence service. We're told the investigation isn't connected to any incidents earlier this year that targeted venues and buildings linked to Jewish and Iranian communities in the city. NHS prescriptions for drugs to treat ADHD are continuing to rise. They're up 29% on the previous 12 months. It's estimated around 2.5 million people in England have the condition. And for those of you who got tickets, the Bayeux Tapestry is now on public display at the British Museum. It's back in the UK for the first time in almost 1,000 years after France agreed to loan the 70-metre-long embroidery to the gallery.
9: Now for the news across the South. The Portsmouth MP says immigration debates must be based on facts after Pakistani under-19 cricketers were mistakenly thought to be migrants. Around 30 people gathered outside their hotel on Tuesday. Amanda Martin called the incident deeply concerning and said misinformation had wrongly targeted the young players. A new drone scheme is being used to tackle rural crime in Hampshire. Trained volunteers can deploy their drones to incidents, and police say rural crime costs more than £100 million a year nationally. Landlords with unlicensed HMOs in Southampton could be hit with fines of at least £17,000. The City Council is investigating around 30 cases and says it plans to step up enforcement using new powers under the Renters' Rights Act. And almost 1,000 miles on a bike is a challenge facing the chairman of the University of Winchester. Paul Jackson is cycling from Cornwall to the northern tip of Scotland to raise money for Myeloma UK, a charity supporting people with an incurable form of blood cancer.
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9: It's mostly overcast with the odd shower heading into the evening, with highs of 19 dropping to around 13. That's the latest. I'm Josh Tate.
11: Just gone 5 o'clock at drive time all over the South with another hour of relaxing favourites. And this is David Francis with Chicago and Jackie Wilson and Bob Marley and the Wailers at drive time.

Jackie Wilson, Your Love Keeps Lifting Me Higher and Higher. Bob Marley and the Wailers as well from Exodus. Three Little Birds from Nation Easy Radio, playing the South's relaxing favourites at drive time. 5:10, and this is David Francis. Celine Dion starts her run of dates in Paris this weekend. Something from her in just a second after Chicago. Nation Easy Radio. You know I

0: 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From 95, Celine Dion, Think Twice at Nation Easy Radio and 80s Chicago. I love that. You're the inspiration. It's just gone 5:15. Make me a
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0: 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I say this a lot. It's brilliant because A, it's so simple, and B, it changes lives. 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I know people will go, oh, do you know, I'll do it later. I'll get around to it. But you never will. So do it now. Otherwise, somebody else is going to win you £500,000. I don't know how else to put it to you. So do it now. £500,000, which will go back into your bank account straight away tomorrow afternoon after the call is made. As soon as you win it, you get the money. 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
1: 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Traffic and travel.
2: Some extensive delays heading southbound into Coldon Common on Main Road. It's due to the roadworks and lights there. With queues on the A32 at Hodes Hill as well, Wickham. That's due to roadworks. The westbound A27 Hillsey Lane closure, delaying you there back along to the Havant Bypass. Some congestion in Stansted remains with works on Manor Lodge Road. Also works Bedhampton Road in Bedhampton, delaying you. Slow into Salisbury on Castle Road.
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over the South playing relaxing favourites at drive time. Nation Easy Radio, Elton John, Are You Ready for Love? Tonight, the Ballad of Johnny and June continues at the Mayflower Theatre. The Pianist at the Mayflower Studios tonight, and for one night only if you love Coldplay, and maybe you can get a ticket for this, at the Portsmouth Guildhall, A Sky Full of Stars. It's the Coldplay tribute in town tonight for one night only. It's 5:30, Nation Easy Radio. 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

0: 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The rumour is, and I'm not one to gossip, as you know, the new Adele album should be out sometime next month, but it's not going to be an Adele album like that. It's going to be dancey and poppy. And I can't work out why she changed her USP, but whatever. Easy on Me, Genesis as well, In Too Deep from Nation Easy Radio. It's nearly 20 to 6 with the Stress Busters back on this evening from 6 o'clock. Meanwhile, George Benson and Selena's got another check on the South Roads next.
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4: And now, the weather.
5: Outside, gloomy skies, a persistent drizzle, and a chilly wind blowing from the west, north, east and south.
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13: Very slow moving through the works at Colden Common on Main Road, mostly southbound. Delays on the A32 with the works at Hodes Hill, Wickham, and it's congested Alma Road, Romsey. A27, delays are back past the A3M into the Hillsey Lane closure. Hulbert Road, very congested off the A3M. Delays at works in Stansted on Manor Lodge Road and also Bedhampton Road in Bedhampton.
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0: I saw Richard Ashcroft do this live last year at the Oasis gigs. It's almost a year ago that was on. And the rumour is now, any day, they're going to announce more dates for Oasis Live 27 all over the world. There's the rumour about Nebworth. There's all sorts of rumours I've been hearing over the past couple of days, and that movie looks great. I'm going to go and see that this weekend. Verve, Bittersweet Symphony at Drive Time from Nation Easy Radio. Nearly 6 o'clock, and this is David Francis in for Stuart McGinley with the Stress Busters after the headlines next. Nation Easy
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13: The top stories this hour. Four people have been taken to hospital after reports of a stabbing in southeast London. Emergency crews were called to Bromley High Street just after two this afternoon. Police say they've made seven arrests. The government says giving regional mayors the power to impose a tourist tax will help to reinvest money where it's most needed. But some hospitality firms have hit out at the plan, saying they could lead to job losses. Volunteers and staff at the RNLI are being warned not to wear clothes with the charity's branding. It's after some faced abuse from anti-migrant protesters following recent protests in Dover and Portsmouth. The Premier League has announced a more traditional Boxing Day lineup of seven games this year. It's an increase on the one top-flight match staged in England last year. And Harry Styles has confirmed the extension of his Together Together tour. The singer returns for three more nights at London's Wembley Stadium, as well as dates in Dublin, Paris, Berlin and Madrid.
14: Now for the news across the South. The Portsmouth MP says immigration debates must be based on facts after Pakistani under-19 cricketers were mistakenly thought to be migrants. Around 30 people gathered outside their hotel on Tuesday. Amanda Martin called the incident deeply concerning and said misinformation had wrongly targeted the young players. A new drone scheme is being used to tackle rural crime in Hampshire. Trained volunteers can deploy their drones to incidents, and police say rural crime costs more than £100 million a year nationally. landlords with unlicensed HMOs in Southampton could be hit with fines of at least £17,000. The City Council's investigating around 30 cases and says it plans to step up enforcement using new powers under the Renters' Rights Act. And almost 1,000 miles on a bike is the challenge facing the chairman of the University of Winchester. Paul Jackson is cycling from Cornwall to the northern tip of Scotland to raise money for Myeloma UK, a charity supporting people with an incurable form of blood cancer.
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14: It's mostly overcast with the odd shower heading into the evening, with highs of 19 dropping to around 13. That's the latest. I'm Josh Tate.
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George Michael never made a bad song. At times there were one or two slightly odd songs, but never a bad song. Older and Christopher Cross at Nation Easy Radio. We're playing Stressbusters on the air till 7 o'clock tonight. And this is David Francis, and I've picked out some great songs, including David Gray, something great from Mr. Big, and this from Bread. 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
14: Busy A27 at the lane closure into Hilsey, but not as bad as it was earlier. There are still some delays with works at Stansted on Manor Lodge Road. And the A32, we've got works at Hodes Hill at Wickham. It is busy southbound there, as it is southbound into Coldon Common with the ongoing temporary lights on Main Road.
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0: Dressbusters at Nation Easy Radio. From Brothers in Arms, Dire Straits, Your Latest Trick. And from the four Bacharach and David Songs EP from 1990, Deacon Blue, I'll Never Fall in Love Again, 20 to 7 across the South. And this is David Francis doing the Stressbusters on the air till 7 o'clock tonight. Kate has more, by the way, tomorrow morning. And Duncan, tonight from 10, has 2 hours of great songs on Stressbusters. Meanwhile, we'll take a break. Selena's got one more check on travel. And it's Norah Jones next.
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16: 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Traffic and travel.
17: Traffic continues to look slow on Main Road, Coldon Common southbound at the lights. Slow there from Twyford. Meanwhile, the Charles Watts Way Hedge End queue, that continues out towards Cane's Hill. A32 Hodes Hill, that's looking much better there now. Westbound A27, busy but running well into the lane closure at Hilsey.
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0: Stress Busters from Nation Easy Radio, playing the South's relaxing favourites. Prince, the most beautiful girl in the world. Aztec Camera 2, How Men Are. Thanks for listening today. Back tomorrow afternoon from 3 o'clock at drive time, and we'll give away £500,000 on Nation's Make Me a Winner. Meanwhile, nearly 7 o'clock, and it's Neil Greenslade after the headlines next.
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10: The top stories this hour. Four men have been stabbed on Bromley High Street in southeast London. One's in a critical condition, while three are receiving treatment for non-life-threatening injuries. The Princess of Wales made a surprise visit to Liverpool earlier in support of her husband's new suicide prevention campaign. Prince William's joined forces with a host of sporting stars to launch an online toolkit aimed at grassroots players, professionals and fans. Tourism firms say plans to give England's mayors the power to impose tourist taxes could be hugely damaging. Local leaders will decide how to spend the revenue raised. And he has terrible claws and terrible jaws, but what does his mum look like? Well, today the third instalment in the Julia Donaldson series is out with the Gruffalo Granny. Seven-year-old Sophia's been reading it for us.
11: Will she be just like me and you? Not exactly, the Gruffalo said. Her fur is grey and her prickles are red.
12: Now for the news across the South. The Portsmouth MP says immigration debates must be based on facts after Pakistani under-19 cricketers were mistakenly thought to be migrants. Around 30 people gathered outside their hotel on Tuesday. Amanda Martin called the incident deeply concerning and said misinformation had wrongly targeted the young players. A new drone scheme is being used to tackle rural crime in Hampshire. Trained volunteers can deploy their drones to incidents, and police say rural crime costs more than £100 million a year nationally. Landlords with unlicensed HMOs in Southampton could be hit with fines of at least £17,000. The City Council is investigating around 30 cases and says it plans to step up enforcement using new powers under the Renters' Rights Act. and almost 1,000 miles on a bike is the challenge facing the chairman of the University of Winchester. Paul Jackson is cycling from Cornwall to the northern tip of Scotland to raise money for Myeloma UK, a charity supporting people with an incurable form of blood cancer.
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12: It's mostly overcast with the odd shower heading into the evening, with highs of 19 dropping to around 13. That's the latest. I'm Josh Tate.
13: Thank you, David Francis. We're one step closer to the weekend. Thursday night, I'm Neil Greenslade with relaxing favourites from Diana Ross and the Supremes, and now it's at

Such a stunning song. They had so many great songs out. This is Nation Easy Radio. It's Andy Williams next, and then Michael Jackson on Nation Easy Radio.

0: the radio station for and from the south. We are Nation Easy Radio. It's Neil Greenslade here. This is Thursday night's evening show. Don't forget, Duncan Barks back here tonight, as always, from 10 o'clock. Set a reminder on the phone. It's a great 2 hours of stress-free music. We call it Stress Busters, and it's back tonight from 10 o'clock. 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

0: That song will always be special for the South. Soft Cell, the brilliant Say Hello, Wave Goodbye. This is Nation Easy Radio. It's Neil Greenslade here. This is your evening show. And in a moment, how about some of these songs? Stevie Wonder, Roxette, an 80s song that I know you're going to love. Stick around. It's Nation Easy Radio.
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0: 8 o'clock across the South. We're getting one step closer to the weekend. Hope you're doing all right. It's Neil Greenslade here with relaxing favourites from the Doobie Brothers and Starship Now.

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It's Neil Greenslade here on the evening show. 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

0: Great song. It's Nation Easy Radio. Now, it's on for a bit longer yet, until the 12th of September, The Ballad of Johnny and June. That's at the Mayflower Theatre. Also on until the 12th of September, it's The Pianist, Mayflower Studios. Some ideas of things happening right across the south. 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
0: Duncan Boggs here in 1 hour tonight from 10 o'clock with Stress Busters. Meanwhile, it's 9 o'clock now. I'm Neil Greenslade on Nation Easy Radio playing Sister Sledge.

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I was fortunate enough to get some tickets to go and see Barry Manilow this year on that final tour he did of the UK. It was stunning, especially when he did this song, Mandy. You can still see him, but you have to go to Vegas for it now. 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

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It's Neil Greenslade here on the evening show. 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
10: 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Hello from me, Duncan Barks. We are stress busting together between now and midnight here at Nation Easy, starting with a greeting from Lionel Richie.

is tribute to Marilyn Monroe. Elton John here on Nation Easy Radio with Candle in the Wind. You also heard Heather Small and Proud and Lionel Richie's Hello, getting Thursday night stress busters up and running. I'm Duncan Barks. You found the home of late night listening in the South. It is Stress Busters. We play glorious, relaxing, laid back late night songs to take the rough edges off your day. I hope your day hasn't been too bad. If it has, stick with me. I've got late night musical therapy between now and midnight with Sade in a few moments' time. But first, here's a song that sounds good at this late hour. It's Imagination and Body Talk.

0: very cool Sade, or to use her full name, Sade Adu. That is Smooth Operator here at Nation Easy Radio. Stress Busters for a Thursday night across the South. We have a couple of nightcap song selections between now and midnight. In the next hour, we are off to Bosham. But in 10 minutes' time, it's the choice of Steve in Hamble. We'll get Steve's choice of tune here on Stress Busters after Duffy and Boyzone.
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That's Duffy and Warwick Avenue. You also heard Boyzone, Love Me For A Reason. 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I love Hamble. When I drive along the M27, if I'm heading westwards, I look out to the left-hand side and I see all of those lovely houseboats just there on the river. 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Steve, you live in a lovely part of the world. 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

0: 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Before that, Level 42, and It's Over. That was this hour's Nightcap song selection, chosen by Steve in Hamble. Good choice of tune there, Steve. In the next hour, it's the choice of Sophia in Bosham. But closer to home, we have a song from the 80s next, from Yazoo, here at Nation.
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0: beauty of Kate Bush is that many of her songs are simply mystical, don't you think? You've just heard The Man with the Child in His Eyes here on Stress Busters on this Thursday night across the South. It's Nation Easy Radio. I'm Duncan Barks. I'm here through until midnight. 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

It's Nation Easy Radio, home of relaxing favourites across the South and the home of Kate Weston at breakfast, our breakfast queen, back here at 6 o'clock in the morning with relaxing favourites for your Friday morning and, of course, the most up-to-date travel service for the South, courtesy of Selena Ross. You've just heard George Benson, the greatest love of all, Captain and Tennille, and a bit of a cheeky song, Do That To Me One More Time. And it was Bruce Hornsby and The Rains and The Way It Is, starting off this hour of Stress Busters from the 1980s. A great song by Bruce Hornsby and The Range. And if the 80s is your musical decade like mine, check out Nation 80s on DAB, digital radio across the South, on your smart speaker, and also on the Nation Player app. It's a radio station that only plays music from the 1980s. 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

0: It's Nation Easy Radio. It's Stressbuster through until midnight. This is Duncan Barks. You found the home of late night listening in the South, and you've just heard Chicago. Hard to say I'm sorry. Sophia in Bosham, I'm going to salute you in around 10 minutes' time with your nightcap song selection. You have chosen something that is so amazing. Your choice of tune here on Stressbusters after songs from Black, but next, a song that was originally recorded by Randy Crawford. You're going to hear the version by Shola Amma.
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Christmas festivals to casual evening events, as well as family fun days with the kids. 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The going is good.

Nation Easy Radio with Black and Wonderful Life, and also Shola Amma, You Might Need Somebody, a song that was originally recorded by the soul singer Randy Crawford. I'm Duncan Barks. We are stress busting together through until midnight. Time for this hour's nightcap song selection. If you're new to late nights across the South, what we do is we let you choose a tune, but not any old tune. It's got to be the kind of song that works well late at night and fits in with the kind of ethos of what we do here on Stress Busters. And I have to say, Sophia in Bosom, I mean, a five-star rating for your choice of tune. Thank you. 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I'm so excited about this because there are certain songs that just sound so good late at night, and I could probably build you a top 10 of those songs. And what you're about to hear, which is Sophia's choice, I think would be in the top three. I think this is so good. It is so late night. It is so stress busting. Thank you, Sophia, in Bosom, for your nightcap song selection. And thank you for choosing George Michael and Cowboys and Angels.

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0: Nation Easy Radio with Christina Perry and Jar of Hearts. Before that, the magnificent George Michael, Cowboys and Angels. I'm still tingling after hearing that. It was The Choice this hour. The Nightcap song selection choice is Sophia in Bosom. Sophia in Bosom, I salute your immense musical taste. Stressbusters continues in a few moments' time with a song from ABC.
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0: What a fine way to wrap up Stress Busters for this Thursday night across the South with the Tony Rich Project and Nobody Knows. I'm Duncan Barks. I'm done and dusted for tonight. I'm back here Friday night, 10 o'clock tomorrow night with the Friday Night Music Club. Let's hook up then. And a reminder, Kate Weston here in the morning at 6 a.m. with The Breakfast Show. Night-night.
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2: And now, the weather.
3: Outside, gloomy skies, a persistent drizzle, and a chilly wind blowing from the west, north, east, and south.
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